0: Skyline Radio and Soul, in TV sul canale 96.
1: Gee, but it's tough to be broke, kid. It's not a joke, kid.

Bright lights, peaches and cream, and driving the big fine cars with the chauffeur-driven limousines and things. The ladies wearing the minks dragging the floor, carrying on diamonds big as half a dollar. But it ain't like that. Before you get to that point, oh, you got a hard way to go. You got a lot of dues to pay, baby. It just don't happen overnight. Let me tell you a little story about it, so you know just what it's all about.

sometime. 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But every just so often, the words of another who's truly in love seem to work out fine.

Ladies and gentlemen, Tony Bennett. Seen all the movie stars in their fancy cars and buildings.

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1: I don't think you realize what you're doing to me. 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

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I'm hoping that you and me, me and you, are for real, baby. 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And I find myself believing, believing in you, believing in love. And I'm slipping deeper

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1: I'm mad about the boy, and I know it's stupid to be mad about the boy. I'm so ashamed of it, but must admit

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I'm in ecstasy. When you're all missing me, when your heart wants mine, there's no sense of time. 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
1: You know, baby, boy, it's been a long time. 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But it's just too cold. 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And I know I love you. But there's just something that's missing. Now I've tried to figure it out, and I'm sure you've tried to figure it out too. But be that as it may, it's all right. I'll always love you, because I know you will always love me. But you know, I don't understand why you go left when you should go right. 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You're looking for me. But then when I come to you, you just act all strange and crazy and rigid and out to lunch, whatever. You know what I mean?

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You took my lips, you took my love.

into each and every life. Some rain has got to fall, but too much of that stuff has fallen into mine and into each heart. Some tears has got to fall, but I know that someday that sun is bound to shine.